take my hand and come with me, because you look so fine that I really want to make you mine. I say you look so fine that I really want to make you mine. 4, 5, 6, come on and get your kicks. Now you don't need

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I say you look so fine that I really want to make you mine. 4, 5, 6, come on and get your kicks. Now you don't need

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0: No.
2: That trumpet's part of me. It's the best part.
0: Maybe a trumpet player isn't much to be, but that's what I am.

0: 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I hit a note that nobody ever heard before.
1: From now on, I'm playing it my way. I don't care if I never get another cent out of it. Music's not a business to me.
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Nowadays that ain't cheap. 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

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I can't really hear what you gotta say now.

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How many times do I have to tell you? Can it really be this difficult? Good grief. Somebody give me the strength.

0: 444.hu/1%. 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
1: Társadalmi célú hirdetést hallottatok a Rádió Cafén. 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A mai DJ-d Astronaut, Pegman és Edzedusz.
2: I'm going to explain something to you about Ganesha. Gana means groups. Groups of atoms, groups of molecules, groups of cells, groups of organs, all the groups that make up this whole world. And Isha means the ruler, and that's not a person, it is the power inside all the beings. The power inside each of us, animals, people, trees, that is Isha. So Gana Isha is Ganesha. When you pray to Ganesha, it means that you're praying to the whole world. You are thinking and connecting with all the animals, large and small. You're connecting with

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0: 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But now the day is here, let's do our thing.
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0: shut your mouth.

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Also, tell them to quit eating so much candy. I have 3 rotten teeth, and they're bad. I had to have 1 on 4. I can't chew my food like I should.